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0: 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We'll see you there.
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Be moved. Be there. For an experience that will stay with you forever. 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

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And all the ladies say. And all the ladies say. And all the ladies say.

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8: 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Now last year was lit. 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So bring your kids out for free school supplies, community resources, health screenings, and more. 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
0: Parents, what's the deal? 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Now, last year was lit, and this year it's going to be even bigger. 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

0: just wanted to know, do you know somebody named?
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0: Hey, welcome to the DL Hughley Show Weekend Edition. Woo-hoo! Do I sound different to anybody? Do I sound different?
1: No, you sound the same.
2: I don't know. You sound like a little more humanity, a little more.
0: And I also sound like I'm gigging at home this weekend. Like,
1: sounds, there you go.
0: It sounds like no. Sounds it was rusty. Alluding to the fact that when I was going to the conclave, I was forced because of all these travel flights to Delta put me in economy class, and you know, it's not a place I'd ever thought I'd find myself. You know what I mean?
2: Now you're oozing with empathy, right?
0: I saw things. As a matter of fact, when we were disboarding, somebody knew that I didn't really belong there. Mm-hmm. And they said, take this note to the outside, tell them what you see here. And that's my mission.
1: Tell them they can make it.
0: To bring the stories of coach passers to real people so something can be done. All right. We're going to start things off with What's Trending right after LL Cool J and the DL Hughley Show Weekend Edition.

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3: What?
4: The cruise will be back before you finish this promo.
2: Oh my God.
1: You know when that ship won't sail to dictionary land.
3: Yeah.
1: It won't. It won't go to Thesaurus land. I know that.
2: It won't go to Google Island.
1: That's for sure.
2: Anyway,
1: what?
2: Well, something trendy about. That's not funny is what happened in Colombia. This earthquake.
1: No, it didn't.
2: They say it is that one of the 10 deadliest earthquakes in Latin America and the deadliest earthquake in a century in Colombia. Hundreds missing, hundreds, and they expect. Hundreds are already dead, and they expect that number to rise. Thousands are missing, and just watching the. Coverage of them trying to locate the missing and people that might potentially still be alive is really
1: so very sad.
2: It's very sad. So prayers to them. Also trending, this was interesting to me. I really wasn't upset about it as much as my sisters on social were. So apparently there's a video that's gone viral of a white girl asking the question, how much do black women spend to get their hair braided? And, you know, I guess people felt triggered by her tone and the way she said black. And, you know, she was saying how in the world could we afford paying $400 every time you get your hair braided? You know, so it was a lot of people who were upset and a lot of people were like, well, maybe she's just curious. And, you know, we know it costs $400 and more to get our hair braided. I really wasn't triggered by it.
1: I wanted to go to Sally Beauty Supply and get Brazilian Kiki straight. That's what I wanted to do.
2: That's stupid.
1: I wanted to do.
5: Go to prison. You can get your hair braided for free. Yeah. Well, no one money.
2: Well, it ain't free. But
1: on the One Voyage Cruise, you can get your hair braided, I'm sure, at one of our ports, I'm sure.
2: Yeah. But that won't be free either. No. But anyway, I get it. Some people are quite curious about it. But she did have an interesting tone as to how she said it. But I think it was more, you know, she was shocked that people were paying upwards of $400 and more to get their hair braided, you know, every couple of weeks.
1: Yeah, that's very interesting.
2: Yeah, indeed.
1: White curiosity kills the credit score, that's for sure.
2: It kills a lot of things.
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0: school game show with Wink Martindale. Time for our new game show, One Voice Jeopardy, hosted by Jamal Kingsley, the Militant Man.
1: Hello, my brothers and sisters. This is Jamal Kingsley, the Militant Man, here hosting another exciting episode of One Voyage Jeopardy. Our contestants today, H&IC around here, my man, Big Chris. I won't give you last name. You trying to be anonymous?
2: Of course.

0: girl, Shawnee Scott. Hey. You hear on the radio.
1: Yeah.
0: You see on her YouTube special, she's doing big things. Watch out for her. Now we're playing One Voyage Jeopardy, where I give you lyrics from artists from the One Voyage cruise, and you identify them. Starting off with Chris, here are your lyrics. They say, I'm a rapper, and I say no. Come on, they say, you doing, trying, do some Zydeco. I just let the music come from my soul, so all of my people can stay on the flow.
2: I have no idea.
1: Oh, ooh, ooh, ooh, ooh.
0: Okay, Shawnee, buzz in.
1: Who is Cupid?
0: Congratulations!

0: Duffel, yes, he will be on the One Voyage Cruise. All right. You get to double up on it this time, Sean. Are you ready?
1: All right. I'm ready.
0: Here are your lyrics. Hey, come on. Come on. Take a ride. There's a party over there that ain't no jive. It's live, live. It's all the way live. Don't even have to walk. Don't even have to drive.
1: Ooh, it's live, live, all the way live. Was it the Daz Band?
0: The answer is the original Lakeside Fantastic Voyage.
1: Oh, yeah.
2: Come on, take a ride.
0: You were close, but no cigar. All right, here's the last one. Whoever has this can just jump right in. Here are your lyrics. Anytime you want to pick up the telephone, you know it ain't nothing to drop a couple of stacks on you. Want it? You could get it, my dear. $5 million home, drop Bentleys, I swear. Yeah.
1: Who is Jaheim?
0: That is T.I. Whatever you like.
1: Oh, you can have whatever.

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0: today. Welcome to the stage, Gary Owen.
1: I've never seen a race of people pray as much as black people. Man, black people pray a lot. I mean, every time you guys eat, just eat. You ain't got to bless everything you eat. I ain't blessed food and I ain't tried it yet. It might be nasty. I'm not blessing nasty food. I'm not. I pray when I'm done eating. Thank you, Jesus. That was delicious. You did your thing today, Lord. That was so tasty. Sometimes the prayer goes too far, man. Like I was talking about Brad and my role manager. Brad's a black dude, right? I don't know if he said he's a black dude, right? We had a movie theater one night, you know. We about to see a movie, you know. Movie's about to start. Brad looks over at me, you know. He's like, Gary, what do you got to eat? I was like, I got some M&Ms. Can I have a couple? Here you go.
2: Dear Lord, thank you for the M&Ms up at eat. I'm so hungry, Jesus, and these are going to nourish my body for the next 2 hours, yes. I just want a chocolate, Lord, but you have given me peanut, Lord. Only amazing, Lord, could think of peanut wrapped in chocolate wrapped in a candy-coated shell. Could taste so tasty. And you give me different colors to choose from, Jesus. You give me red, green, brown, blue, black, and they all taste the same. Only amazing, Lord, could make red and black taste the same, Jesus. Only you can make different colors taste exactly the same, Lord. And you have given them the name M&M. That is so appropriate, Jesus, because they are good. Yes, they are, Lord. I want to thank you for air conditioning, Jesus. Cool me on this hot summer day. It is hot outside, but it is your will that I am cool on the inside, Jesus. Thank you so much for air conditioning, Lord. I can open the door, walk outside and be hot, step in and be cool. Only amazing, Lord, can make hot and cool with the flick of a door and take over my body.
1: Are you serious, Brad? It's two M&Ms. Let's have the movie.
0: Very funny. 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No, I'm just kidding.
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0: 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Hughley Show. 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

0: I myself. You know what I mean?
1: Now you're oozing with empathy. Right?
0: And, but
2: is that what that is?
0: Saw things. I saw things. As a matter of fact, when we were disboarding, somebody knew that I didn't really belong there. Mm-hmm. And they said, take this note to the outside. Tell them what you've seen here. And that's my mission.
2: Tell them they can make it.
0: To bring the stories of coach passes to real people so something can be done.
3: Man who went from special class to first class.
0: Yeah, you know what I mean?
2: Look at
0: it. You know what I mean?
2: Look at it. Because,
0: you know, like you know, I didn't know this, but, you know, like, where they ask us what we want to drink, they just throw water at you. It's crazy. It's so...
3: Cup your hands.
0: It was so...
2: Cup your hands.
0: Yeah, the bucket with the little ladle and everybody had to keep passing it on, like, on gun smoke.
2: Yeah.
0: But it changed me in ways, and I'm still deciphering. Mm-hmm. I'm still finding out, you know, that, you know, so if you hear something different than me, it's two things.
2: Yeah.
0: Is that I'm broadcasting mm-hmm. at home, I'm getting that yeah. at the Ontario thing,
2: yeah.
0: and the humanity side of being, you know, I'm writing a book about it called The Other Side of 34J. All right. Now, if you don't know what movie you want to see this weekend, a leave on the streaming hack. Warren's going to help you out. Raptor Ursher.

0: out. It's time to listen to Alebo, the streaming hack warrior.
1: Hame salami anani. Ola ne say. Hamne, hamne, ham. Uh oh. Dear, my home brother.
0: What's that, Alebo?
1: We are into August now. August. When the weather's so hot, even the mosquitoes are like, Hamesala. Okay, I'm good. Uh-oh. It's like July's sweaty older brother who overstayed his welcome. If months had the personalities, August would be the one still wearing flip-flops for job interviews. I'm serious. Dear my home brother, this is the hottest summer in the history. I don't know if global warming is true, but the sun is acting like it has a personal vendetta. My weather app keeps sending me passive-aggressive notifications. I'm serious. Today's review has nothing to do with August, but it is hot. The movie is Spider-Man, The Brand New Day, starring Tom DeHolland. This, of course, is the sequel to the Spider-Man franchise. In the end, my own brother, you know how I feel about the sequels. It's like hooking up with an old girlfriend, and the next morning over breakfast with her, you regret your judgment. I'm serious. Finally, here is a sequel that remembers that the character is supposed to be a lonely, broke, emotional, constipated disaster who happens to be really good at not dying in midair.
2: Oh.
1: In this movie, he looks like a puppy in a studio apartment with no friends and no girlfriend who remembers his name. Uh-oh. He looks like the kid on the playground. No one will play with because he has lice. I'm serious. The CG in the eye is great, and there's a bunch of new villains. The fight scenes are outstanding and very messy. It is so messy, even the CG in the eye characters need a stuntman. I'm serious. I give this movie 4 handbags. Because Spider-Man is back and you will get caught in his web. I'm serious. 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

0: Now here's a tiny, itty bitty, so small, infinitesimal note from the GE section.
1: We know.
0: So Abdul El-Sayed has become the Democratic nominee for the Senate in Michigan, and already MAGA is starting. And they do it to great effect when they otherize somebody. This time, you'll see Donald Trump and the like and his ilk describing him. Donald Trump has described him and intimated that he's a jihadist or a terrorist based on his name. Nothing in his history has ever shown that he is one. As a matter of fact, I remember he was being questioned about Israel and does Israel have the right to exist? And he said, you know, no one ever asked me that about Palestine. And he also said they have the right to exist, but not to Americans' tax dollars. I think that this is what America has come to. It is changes in the air, and people will fear it, and they will do anything to stop these things from happening. Mike, his opponent has accused him of being a terrorist. Nothing in his history shows us that, but they do it to great effect. If it's Venezuelan gangs or Haitians eating dogs or Mexicans who are rapists and murderers, and it always works to great effect. They divide us and they conquer us. They get what they want and we get nothing. I don't know what this man will do as a candidate. I certainly don't know what he would do if he got the Senate seat. But I do know the things he is saying is in line with the bulk of what America wants. America wants to be able to pay for things and not send things to foreign powers. It doesn't make a difference whether it's Israel or, as he pointed out, Egypt, where his family is from. His concern is the people of his state and the people of the United States of America. And that is what people more and more are saying. The thing I heard on social media that is textbook MAGA is somebody was saying he's going to force us to use Arabic numbers. Newsflash, we've always used Arabic numbers. Arabic numbers.

0: driving a speed limit. All they have to do is make you afraid because it says Arabic. The entirety of the world uses Arabic numbers. He's not making us do anything that this country did not do from its inception, that every country didn't do. The only people, as a matter of fact, that still use Roman numbers are the Super Bowl and the Pope. But this is the play. Let's make you afraid. Let's make this sound others. Let's say Arabic. Let's say all the things he's going to do. And what's disturbing about this particular thing is all you have to do to know that that isn't true, that we've always used Arabic numbers, is Google. So if you don't know something, it's because you don't want to. You want to believe this man is instituting something to us and forcing something on us that because of his religion. You want to believe it because you could dispel the myth right away. You could know for sure that that's not true. But if you don't do that, it's because you want to believe the worst in somebody. You want to believe that just because they sound different, that they are different. That just because of who they worship, they become a different human being. It is a shame that we live in a place where just conjuring up a name or religion can get you exactly what you want. You can make somebody other. You can say these things are true about this person whatever having to prove it. I don't care if whether he wasn't born here or whether he's really a terrorist or really he's secretly attacking the United States, hates America. All of these things that work. Everything they do to stop us from taking a chance on somebody else works. Except we don't. It doesn't work for us. His name won't change the price of your groceries. His name won't change your job prospects. His name won't change the inability to buy gas. What we'll do is put people in place again to do the same thing they've always done. He's not forcing numbers on us. They're doing a number on y'all. That's a little note from the GED section.
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0: So, not that long ago, we talked about a hairstylist who refused to put blonde braids in an 8-year-old girl's hair, even though the mother requested it. I dare say, demanded it. Take a listen.
1: Miss Alice, do you think we can add some color to her hair?
2: Color?
1: Blonde?
2: No. How old is she?
1: She's 8.
2: No, I cannot do blonde. No, she's young. She's too young.
1: But that's my child, and we request blonde.
2: Why did you bring her to the shop for me to do her hair then? She's your child, but you bring her to my shop, right?
1: Yes, I did. Okay. But she want blonde in her hair.
2: No, I'm not doing blonde. You say she's 8. She's not getting no blonde. No blonde.
1: So this is my child.
2: It doesn't matter.
1: I asked you, could you do color on top of her hair? You should be able to do that.
2: No, I don't do blonde hair. I don't, especially.

0: So a hairstylist refused to put blonde braids in an 8-year-old's hair, even though the child's mother requested it. Take a listen.
1: Miss Alice, do you think we can add some color to her hair?
2: Color?
1: Blonde?
2: No. How old is she?
1: She's 8.
2: No, I cannot do blonde. No, she's young. She's too young.
1: But that's my child, and we request blonde.
0: Was the hairstylist out of line, or is the customer always right? That was the question we posed to you. You said,
3: I'm a hairdresser of 41 years. This is my 41st. I don't color children's hair. Never have, never will. And I have turned down children in middle school getting color. I don't do them either. My customers trust my opinion, and I do class of customers. I don't do that low-class looking hair. And I've been doing it 41 years, and my work

0: getting sent home. To me, it's the same ideology behind it, because at the end of the day, they're both finding what the child is wearing inappropriate or refusing service, per se.
1: Well, I bet the hairstylist had more common sense than the mama had. That's ridiculous. Want to put color in an 8-year-old head? What's the purpose? And school should allow that to happen no way you go to school.

0: That's ridiculous. As a mom, never ever. 8 years old, that's a bit ridiculous.
1: Miss Alice, do you think we can add some color to her hair?
2: Color?
1: Blonde?
2: No. How old is she?
1: She's 8.
2: No, I cannot do blonde. No, she's young. She's too young.
1: That's my child, and we request blonde.
3: Who is right? The customer, which you say is always right, or the proprietor? We're going to go to the phones.
4: If that parent feels that her daughter wants blonde hair, depending on age, appropriateness, then that's what the actual proprietor should have done. She should not have given her attitude. There are a lot of us out here who are paying for things, but a lot of us will say, okay, what do you think if my daughter gets this in her hair? And then that's when we ask for their opinion. But if she says, okay, I'd like a little blonde in her hair, then put her a little streak in there and be happy about it and just charge her and keep going.
5: I just feel like people are allowed to have morals and values. I get that the lady's tone was a little condescending, but I would probably take my daughter somewhere where they didn't have as many morals and values, where she could get the blonde hair put in her hair. So I just think you can't force it upon anybody. It's their discretion. So I think she could have changed her tone a little bit. It was a little harsh to say, how old are you? You know, but at the same time, just take your daughter somewhere where you would be happy getting a service and they would be as well happy to do it.
6: So I think the beauty salon person should just, you know, be quiet and do her job. It could have been a situation where the parent or guardian and the child had some type of agreement. You know, maybe the child all A's or something, and it was agreed upon. So in fact, do your job. There's no need to voice your opinion if that's what the parent and the child agreed on.
7: I think the stylist is right for doing that, because at the end of the day, if the child's hair isn't strong enough to hold the color or chemical, then the stylist is at fault. Her name is on the line for that. Her reputation would be on the line for that. So I get, like, people saying, oh, well, what I'm paying for. But at the end of the day, you know, all stylists, you know, aren't going to do that. Their name is attached to that. So they have to take that into consideration as well. They have the right to refuse service to anyone.
8: First of all, I don't think it was an African woman. I think it was a Caribbean woman, but the nationality has nothing to do with it. It was an immoral decision, and the owner of the shop has every right to say, I'm not doing that. So yes, that's her child, but she has the right as the owner that she's not going to do that. What's next? Piercings?
9: It's the D.L. Hughley Show.
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1: In a rare interview, Justice Samuel Alito said that he is committed to returning for another term at the Supreme Court. Speculation that Alito, who's 76, will retire grew after NPR mistakenly reported that he planned to step down at the end of his term. He says, obviously, I'm here for another term. This is what he told the Wall Street Journal. It's not pleasant in the sense that it's a reminder of mortality.
2: Ooh, yeah. It's a reminder for us of your mortality,
1: yeah,
2: too.
1: Yeah, mm-hmm. Right. Well, 3 days is the magic number when it comes to getting significant gains at the gym. Scientists say the results show the importance of regular, frequent exercise when it comes to building muscle. People who worked out at least 3 days a week saw their strength increase by 4%. Yet those who only worked out twice saw no significant improvement.
2: Yeah, there it is.
1: Monday, yeah, Wednesday, Friday.
2: Hang on, we got more of the D.L. Hughley Show weekend. This is coming right up.
0: It's the D.L. Hughley Show.
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0: Even more of the D.L. Hughley Show Week in a Distance coming up. Yes, yes, Abundanza.
1: Give it up.
0: Oh, wait a minute, that sounded weird. We got, that's coming up right after my throwback jam of the weekend, Boosie Collins. I'd rather be with you. Ooh,
2: yeah.
0: On the D.L. Hughley Show Weekend Edition.

0: make it this time, baby.
1: I'd rather
0: you're
1: do
0: the
1: it
0: only
1: too,
0: one.
1: Too. Yeah.
0: I really love it.
2: That was my throwback joint of the weekend, Bootsy Collins. I'd rather be with you. Ooh.
3: Yeah.
2: That's it. I am here. I am performing tonight at the Ontario Improv. So come check me out if you take a notion. It feels different when I got to get up, get on a plane, go find a studio, and do a Saturday show. It feels different.
3: Hmm.
2: But I feel different anyway. I'm having
3: a
2: long,
3: short way.
2: I used to malign people. Mm-hmm. I used to make fun of people.
3: Mm-hmm.
2: I didn't take my charge seriously.
3: I don't even want to ask what the charge
2: now,
3: was.
2: But then I realized. Yes.
3: My brother.
4: Sound like a song from there.
2: Yes.
4: I get lonely, baby.
2: Yeah. Yeah. Listen.
4: I get so lonely.
2: Shut up while I'm being sincere.
3: There's that
2: shut
3: charge.
2: Shut up while I'm trying to take sincere.
0: There he is. Mr. Loving Care.
3: Mr. Lover.
2: In addition to my my forthcoming book, Charlie's Boy, mm-hmm. I think An Ode to a Black Father. That is, you know,
3: that's pretty cool. When's your book coming out, by the way?
2: October 8th, 6th? 8th, 6th.
3: Sounds about right.
2: Hmm. But what I want everybody to understand is I have seen the error of my ways. And
3: the error or the error? Which one?
2: You know what? I was gonna.
3: I'm just trying to be clear.
2: Great,
3: that's
2: but
3: it.
2: But Jasmine blew it. Jasmine, what did you learn this weekend? All hate mail sent to her.
3: Oh wow. Well, I've learned that perhaps you can change. You know, so you can teach an old dog new tricks. All it takes is a curtain, and it'll do the trick for you. So I'm happy to know that.
2: Skip my man Cheatham. What you got going on?
4: I'm doing the DL Hughley this weekend. Normally he has to find a studio out of town, but I had to do it. I'm in Knoxville, Tennessee right now because yesterday was my baby girl's 21st birthday. So, she has a game tomorrow. So, yeah.
2: She said, Skip's kids are so pretty. I have to keep their picture in my wallet.
3: Yeah, his kids are beautiful.
2: So it is the D.L. Hughley Show, your compassionate weekend host.
3: Man, if you don't go on and close out this break and shut up.
2: I'll see you guys.
0: Almost next week.
2: I'll see you next weekend.
3: It is next week.
5: It is the D.L. Hughley Show.
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1: It's Gary.
2: I want to hip you to the tea.
1: It's Gary, baby.
3: Gary had the tea in the Kahlua other day. Gary.
4: Good morning, Ricky. Good morning, America. Good morning to you. It's a beautiful, beautiful day in the neighborhood. And here's what's happening in celebrity news, y'all. Beyonce is in the news. She hasn't been in the news for a while, y'all, but she is back. Now, it's being reported, y'all, that Beyonce is facing legal drama again, y'all, over one of the standout tracks from her Grammy Award-winning Renaissance album, y'all. Oh, this is so sad. Now, they're saying, y'all, this time Beyonce's legal dispute centers on the spoken word introduction to Alien Superstar. Now, the people claiming, y'all, ownership of the sample material say that they want their money now. Now, according to TMZ, they said Heroes Enterprise and producer Suzhou Heroes have filed a copyright infringement lawsuit against Beyonce and several music companies over the use of Moonraker, a song performed by John Holiday, y'all, who also performs under the name of Foremost Poets. Now, the lawsuit claims that Beyonce's team used the spoken word introduction from Moonraker on Alien Superstar without getting the proper license before Renaissance was released in 2022. Now, the plaintiffs say a license was eventually obtained weeks after the album dropped, but there was a major problem, honey, with that agreement. Heroes claims it owned the rights to the song long before the album came out, and, honey, that Holiday had already transferred his interest in the works decades ago. So now, how do these people don't check music and stuff before they stealing folks' music and stuff like that? I mean, Beyonce should know better than that. She's been doing music all her life. She should know better than that. She wouldn't have to be being sued. And I feel bad for her, because if she would just, by chance, she'd just go to jail. Just who going to take care of little Blue Ivy Blue Ivy and little Sir and Miss? I mean, you know.
1: She's not going to jail for that.
4: Remy. Let me tell you something. You don't know.
5: Alfredis, don't even feed into
4: Alfredis,
5: it.
4: That's why we call this show. Anyway, like I was saying, Alfredis, you don't know what will happen. You have
3: she's
4: to
3: go to jail.
4: She could go to jail, honey. You don't know
3: that. How much time could she get for that?
4: She could probably get 20 years, 10 to 20.
6: Oh, man.
4: Because if those people are angry, honey, they want their doggone money. You don't go take people's song and then, honey, don't pay them their money. You got to do that. You have to pay these people their money, and you have to let them know that I am sampling your song. Just think about it. Yeah, who could I think? Lauryn Hill sample Funkified. I'm sure Brad would want her money. So, you know, so pay these people their money and get the rights, honey, to the song and move on with your life. But anyway, that's neither here nor there. We're going to pray for Beyonce.
3: It's neither here nor there.
6: Oh, dear.
4: Moving on, in other celebrity news, y'all. Now, this is very sad. Now, this is some disrespect going on. Lionel Richie, y'all. Oh, my God. We love Lionel. He joked about Chris Brown, y'all, and Usher during a concert earlier this month. Now, they say he compared their co-headlining tour energy to the Commodores and Earth, Wind & Fire. He said, baby, 40 years ago. He said, we've been done that. Laughing, y'all, that the main
3: stadiums.
4: Difference. Yeah, well, Earth, Wind & Fire, you know, Lionel Richie and the Commodores did a lot of stuff back in the day. But, baby, Lionel Richie laughed at the main difference. He said, because the difference between them was the generation. And you know what? Chris Brown came back. And he said, we love you, Unc. We love you, Papa. That was disrespect. How could he call him Lionel Richie Papa?
3: Well, don't be kind of, you know, I don't know.
4: Mm-mm, he can't do that.
3: The word is congratulations to Usher and Chris Brown and all the things that they're doing or whatever, because before they did it, somebody did it before them. I mean, you're talking about the Beatles and James Brown and a lot of co-headline to it, but even before the Commodores did it. So don't nobody own nothing to nothing. The only thing we need to just be saying is just being congratulatory.
5: And grateful.
3: And grateful to the artist that's keeping everything going, that you kind of kept the doors open.
5: That's
3: what I'm saying? Because the doors were open for them. So,
4: Well, here's what they said, because I don't agree with what y'all saying. Here's what was said.
7: And Usher, Chris Brown, they trying to do something new. Commodores, with Earth, Wind & Fire, we were doing that back 40 years ago.
3: Huh? Yeah.
7: The difference is between then and now, we didn't go to jail.
4: Oh,
3: that was shady. That was shady.
5: Yeah, he ain't right for that. I was wrong for that.
6: No, what? Yeah. Hating a little bit.
4: He was joking.
5: He was a little serious. He wasn't joking.
3: That family member that be doing them little jokes, but it be shady and really saying what you really. No, that ain't cool.
5: Yeah.
4: Well, I feel.
3: You know, because Usher and Chris Brown is part of our generation. Or whatever. We grew up with the Commodores and whatever. We love the Commodores and Earth, Wind & Fire. We still play Commodores and Earth, Wind & Fire, but we love Chris Brown and Usher too. You know what I'm saying? Yeah. And we proud to see two young black men up on, you know, after their trials and tribulations and everything, and can come back from trials and tribulations and going to jail or whatever and sell out stadiums.
5: That's freaking awesome.
3: And they put on Commodores of Earth, Wind & Fire didn't get on no damn swing and swing around the whole damn stadium and doing the stuff that they doing.
4: But my thing is this, and that's fine and dandy, but why didn't Usher and Chris Brown, won't you grab these men back, honey, and say, let's do a song together?
5: It's a whole different genre, bro. Right.
4: But John was get together, honey, the 90s
3: well,
4: and the 80s.
3: Earth, Wind & Fire on the thing and started spinning them around, and they had their medicine. and you see, and Earth, and they dance like hell, like pure hell. Can't nobody dance like Chris Brown and Usher. And they singing?
5: At the same time.
3: No.
5: You can't bring them together, Gary. You got to either have an old school concert or a concert today.
3: They did a show, but they couldn't dance like them. Hey, they dancing and singing. Are you crazy?
4: Yeah, but these young ones today, they dance because they got all kind of doggone additives in their system.
3: Okay. Lionel Richie, the Commodores.
5: They was
3: all of them were snoring back
5: come
3: then.
5: On.
3: That pure powder.
5: Woo!
4: Allegedly.
3: Thank you.
6: Allegedly.
3: I'm talking back in the dressing room. It was, you would have thought it was snowing back then.
5: You couldn't put them on the stage together today.
6: There's no evidence of that.
3: And the reefer filled the Boutwell Auditorium.
5: Yes.
4: Allegedly. I'm going to say I like Lionel Richie now as I get older and I like him, but I didn't like him at one point because I don't like the way he did Brenda, his wife. Oh, I hated the way he did
3: her. He did the chick that was dancing upside down on the wall. They divorced too.
4: Yep, so he divorced all of them, honey. Pope Brenda Hunter was raising Nicole and he on the ceiling with some other tramp.
5: Yeah.
4: And she went up there, baby, and beat him down too, allegedly.
5: Oh, boy.
4: Now that they say it did, y'all know what time it is.
6: What time?
4: That's right. That's right. Honey, don't be, oh my God, I freeze because you don't know your history, boo. The Kahlua today, honey, is one of my favorite Kahlua. Our Kahlua today is soft marshmallow. On the high end, you say soft marshmallow, and on the low end, you say beautiful yellow. That's your Kahlua for today.
3: That's a beautiful Kahlua. Y'all give it up for Gary with a D.
0: We got more of the Ricky Smiley Weekend Jump Ball.
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0: All right, y'all, our special guest this morning is a Grammy-nominated singer, songwriter, producer, and actor. He's also performing on the One Voyage Cruise 2026. I'll be your host, your boy Ricky Smiley, and the whole Ricky Smiley Morning Show team will be there broadcasting live. Ladies and gentlemen, the one and only Eric Benet.
1: What up, what up, what up?
2: How you doing?
0: Hey, good morning, man.
2: Man, it's so good to talk to you, man. I want y'all... I like my gig, man, but I want your gig too. I just want to like play music and talk to people, and man, on your days off, let me do your gig, man. Come on.
0: Hey, look. I will switch with you anytime because I mean I love all of your videos, man. You stay on my algorithm, man.
2: Man, thank you. And you said it. You said it right there because let me tell you something, Ricky. It's like since I've been doing this, and I didn't really do it. I guess you could say it was intentional that I was just voicing my opinion because so much crazy mess was going on. But it wasn't like so that I would go viral, but it was just a visceral reaction to how crazy the world is right now. And since I've been doing it, like you just said, I'll be in the airport, a white female soccer mom who
0: right.
2: I know probably ain't never heard.

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1: Eric Benet for taking their money.
2: Hey, well, guess what? Ain't no buffets.
3: Ain't no buffet this year. 20. Yeah, we on Virgin. 20 world star restaurants. This is gonna be off the chain. And you perform on the Fantastic Voyage a few times.
1: Oh, we on the 1% cruise. Ooh, I like it.
2: Virgin, baby, Virgin.
1: Virgin. Oh, I like that. We gonna see hedge fund managers on this cruise.
2: Like they call that girl the resilient lady.
1: I know, right? Ooh, no pigs in a blanket at the buffet table. Okay.
3: Did you say no pigs in the blanket?
2: Yes.
1: Yeah, no corn dogs. No corn dogs. And no cafeteria pizza.
4: Eric. Calm down.
1: We won it, Ricky.
5: Oh, my God.
1: We might see Sam Smith or Madonna on this cruise.
4: Oh, oh, Eric, my God. This Gary with the T, Eric, damn it. I want you to answer this question. Now, Eric, we both have something in common, Eric. We both like pearls, and I like Baroque pearls. I don't know what kind you like.
1: Hey, I like my pearls, Gary, with a T, man. I like my pearls, man.
4: Yes, Lord. Yeah. So, Eric, do people ever question you on wearing pearls?
1: Yeah, I thought that was strange. You know, it was a recurring comment. What's up with the pearls? What's up with the pearls? Hey, I like diamonds and pearls. I like bougie stuff sometimes. What's
4: that's
1: up?
4: Right. And hell, pearls is my birthstone, June, Cancer. So that's my birthstone. So, honey. Right,
1: cool. Hey, I like that.
3: We don't have time to do the lightning round. Man, I can't. Man, I would never interview you, man. Just the hardest I ever laughed.
5: Crying, literally crying.
3: Everybody, let everybody know how you can be reached, man, how we can follow you on social media.
1: Hey, get at me on my website, ericbenet.net, because I got all the links to everything, my Instagram, my Facebook, my Twitter, my whatever. No, Twitter. I ain't going to call it X. I can't stand no damn Elon Musk. But yeah, go to ericbenet.net, and you can get at me on everything.
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6: And you know this, man.
0: All right, y'all party people. It's time to expand your vocabulary with the Word of the Week. And Gary has the Word of the Week. Gary, don't embarrass us today. And, you know, we just want to know. And everybody's holding their breath right now because this is the part of the show where people are the
7: oldest. Bless you.
0: Stop this. Stop this.
7: Say, man, devil is a lie.
8: That was a grown man sneeze right there.
7: What's going on?
0: You know what? Let me say something. Okay. I don't care how. See what we saw right there just then? Mm-hmm. With you sneezing twice. Mm-hmm. Okay, I gave you it. You sneeze like a man. God reminded you that you're a man.
7: Come on now. At the wrong time.
0: You are hard working, grown ass man. But Lord. Then after he sneezed, went right back to sis. Go ahead, girl.
9: Yeah, oh no.
10: Excuse me.
0: You are grown. That was a grown man sneeze right there.
7: That was an accident.
8: He sneezed.
0: When
8: that
0: you sneezed just then, I saw a mustache and a beard lined up. I saw a wife and kids.
7: Yeah, dog.
0: And you went right back to Gary's drip with them outfits when you said, and you come out of the street talking about, bless you, Gary. Bless you
7: Thank
0: twice.
7: Thank you, Ricky. Thank you. My
0: Gary,
7: Lord.
0: What were you being expecting?
7: Okay, well, this week's word.
0: Gary, you remember the time we were working on Steve Harvey Morning Show? And you yawned and boomerang said, man, see, you a man. Guess God let you know right now.
7: Yes. Oh, how do I not forget?
0: Oh my God.
7: Anyway, this week's word this word. I'm sorry, Ricky. Yeah, I might be embarrassed on it because this week's word is vociferously.
0: Wait a minute.
8: You're in the neighborhood, but you're in front of the wrong house.
0: He said you're in the neighborhood, but you're in front of the wrong house.
7: Yeah, my Lord.
0: What is it again? Try again.
7: Vociferously.
8: Come on now. There you go.
7: Oh, that's it?
8: Don't move. Stay right there.
7: Look at Jesus.
8: Stay right there.
0: You went right next door. He was next door.
8: He was next door.
0: Right next door. Say it again, Gary.
7: Vociferously.
8: Come on now.
0: Vociferously.
8: Come on, enunciation.
7: And it's a what? It's an adverb.
0: Okay.
7: There you go right there. So, and which I want an example of it?
8: The definition.
0: Yeah, the definition.
7: So the definition is doing something in a very loud, forceful, crying out kind of way.
0: Like you sneeze.
7: Yeah. Exactly. Yeah. Exactly. There you have it.
0: Yeah.
7: So
0: now use it in a sentence.
7: Okay, in a sentence. In my early adult life, many people tried to entice me to have relations with women. However, I vociferously objected because keeping it classy, my interests were always more for the hot dog rather than the bun.

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0: Battle of the Sexes, Ricky Smiley Morning Show. It's about that time we got a player from Baton Rouge, Louisiana. Y'all give it up for Terry in the building.
1: Hello.
0: What up, T-Rubs in there? Q106.5. Baby! How you doing, Terry?
1: Hello. Good morning. I'm good. How are you doing?
0: We also got Blake. Good morning. Big Blake representing Houston, Texas.
2: What up, Blake?
3: What's happening? Good morning.
0: It's Magic 102.1, man. So listen, man, remember, don't waste all your time. Your seconds are going to take away very fast. So if you don't know the answer, just say pass. All right? And go on to the next question. Y'all good with that?
1: Got it.
0: All right, Terry, me and you going to go first. Let's get ready to rock and roll. Start the clock. Super Bowl 2027 will be what number?
1: 54?
0: No, 61. What Spike Lee movie starred a young Samuel Jackson as a crackhead named Gator?
1: Pass.
0: Jungle Fever. What city is the home of Crypto.com Arena?
1: Los Angeles?
0: Yes. How many games did the New York Knicks play against the San Antonio Spurs to obtain the NBA title this past year? How many games? Yes. What legendary R&B singer made the song Turn Off the Lights?
1: Luther Vandross?
0: No. Ooh. No, Teddy Pendergrass. What animal is the mascot for the Memphis NBA team?
1: Grizzlies?
0: Yes. What actor played Craig's father in the Friday movies?
1: Pass.
0: John Witherspoon. What number did NFL Hall of Famer Ray Lewis wear with the Baltimore Ravens? What was his jersey number?
1: 34?
0: No, 52.
2: Okay, well, she got three. I think she got three, right?
0: She got three.
1: I got three.
0: Let's go.
2: Okay, cool. You ready, Blake?
3: I'm ready.
2: All right, let's get this thing started. Which continent is the least populated?
3: Earth.
2: Antarctica. Name the three books of the Bible named after women.
3: Hey.
2: Which state is known as the Peach State?
3: Georgia.
2: Yes. How many senators does each state have?
3: Two.
2: Yes. What is the numerical value of PI?
3: 3.14.
2: Yes. What team does Angel Reese play for currently?
3: Las Vegas.
2: Nope, Atlanta Dream currently. What is the name of the popular reality dating show where contestants get engaged before ever seeing each other face to face? Love is Blind. What type of manicure requires a special UV or LED light to cure and harden the polish? Gel manicure. In the iconic 90s sitcom A Different World, what is the name of the fictional HBCU where the characters attend college?
3: Hillman.
0: Oh!
2: That's four. We got a tie, Rock T. We got a tie. Go ahead, Rock.
0: Actually, he won because Terry only had three.
2: Mm-hmm. Oh, I thought they both had four. My bad. He won.
0: So, Blake.
3: Let me try to cheat me, bro.
2: My bad.
0: What did he win?
3: Brad trying to steal me election.
4: All right, Blake. Congratulations, sir. You are the winner of the iconic and legendary, amazing, and exciting prize packs from America's store, the Dollar Tree. All right. Now, here's your prize pack from Ice Drops. You got breath strips. Instantly freshens your breath on the go. You got a 10-inch foil balloon that says, welcome home.
0: What? That's it?
4: Also, from Driver's Choice, you got an auto funnel.
0: Yeah. Just one.
4: From Banquet, how about that frozen beef pot pie? Which also has potatoes, carrots, chopped onions, and snow peas. You got a pack of flat black shoestrings, 36 inches. Yeah. You've also got a bundle of 8 plastic toddler clothes hangers. Hope you have a toddler. You got a can of Nestle Carnation evaporated milk. You also got a mini windshield ice scraper.
0: Yeah.
4: And finally, you got 2 containers of Chick-fil-A Polynesian sauce. You can't get that at the Dollar Tree, but I found it in my car. It's all yours. All yours. That's winner of the Ricky Smiley Morning Show Battle of the Sexes. You did a great job. Yes, ma'am, you tried hard, but you lost. Get off it. Get out of here, loser.
0: Give her some of that Polynesian sauce, dog.
4: Yeah, you can have the Polynesian sauce.
3: You can have my sauce.
0: Hey,
4: there
0: man.
4: You go. Give her your sauce, sir. Give her your sauce.
0: Congratulations, Blake.
4: Pause.

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5: 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What up, Brat?
6: What up, Ricky? Good morning, everybody. I'm your girl, Brat Tat Tat, and this is The Hot Spot, where we bring you music, movies, and more. So let's get on off into it. Well, y'all, Meg Thee Stallion is Michelle Obama's latest guest on her IMO podcast, and it's our former First Lady's first episode in months. And during that conversation, Meg opened up about the emotional toll of fame. Here's one way she copes.
7: Because you started journaling, like, not that I just started, but like consistently doing it. I'm like, okay, I feel better to write it down, even if it sounds ridiculous. Yeah. Like, I'll go back and look at what I wrote sometime, and I'll be like, girl, what was going on?
8: Doesn't
7: like,
8: matter, right?
7: What is this for scribble? But I was like, dang, I can't believe I felt like that 2 weeks ago. Yeah. And then this is where I am today. And even looking at what I wrote 6 months ago, I'm like, girl, We made it. You're still here.
8: Right. We made it.
7: Congratulations.
8: Still here. And not just making it, but thriving.
7: Yes.
8: I mean, you are just
7: doing
8: killing
7: the things.
8: It. You were doing all the things, you know, and showing up in a beautiful way.
7: Thank
8: you.
7: You
8: know, you are so welcome.
6: Man, love it. Man, I love that. I love Michelle Obama's podcast. That is so dope that she's rallying with, you know, Meg Thee Stallion like that. They had shouted out Portia, too, even. They said something positive about Portia, and she posted it. I was like, man, that's dope. But do any of y'all journal or write? Because I do all the time.
9: Yes, indeed.
10: You know what? I don't want anybody to read my journal. So I can't write it down. Those thoughts I'll be thinking, like, when you come out that bathroom, I'm going to murder you.
9: No,
10: I don't want that. I don't want that. He went in the bathroom and he's not coming
6: out. I don't know if I
10: would have
6: wrote all that. I'd have kept that to myself. But it's pretty cool to look back and see where you were like 2 months ago and see if you were depressed or if you was happy or whatever.
11: Yeah.
6: And then to see where you are today. It's kind
11: of. Yeah, I do mine in the form of videos. You know, I video myself and go back years and years and look at the situation and where I was and how I was feeling. And it's like you're on the outside looking in. And stuff, and then looking back and looking at where you are now and seeing how much you have grown.
6: Yeah. That's what's up. All right, y'all, moving on. Tiffany Haddish will not be spending any more time behind bars after pleading guilty to a misdemeanor driving charge in Georgia. Now, she entered her guilty plea earlier this week on a video call trial that was sentenced, and she was sentenced to 12 months of probation, which is good. Here's a little bit from her trial.
12: Are you going to freely and voluntarily give up those rights to enter into a plea that your lawyers have negotiated on your behalf?
13: I would like to fuss a little bit, but in order to get out of your hair, because it's been 4 years, and I'd love to take my hair off, I'm going to go ahead and just agree.
12: Do you need more time to talk to Mr. Feynman and Ms. Goldberg?
13: No.
12: Okay. Are you prepared?
13: That's too expensive. I've already spent so much on this case. It's been 4 years.
12: Are you prepared?
13: Let's just move forward. Unless you like me, and I don't mind hanging out some more.
6: Girl, oh my goodness,
9: But you know what?
6: What?
9: No, they were saying the judge, kids liked her, and he liked her too, and that was, you know, she kind of got a little likeness from that as well. But I think she should have went to jail and wrote a book about it.
11: What?
9: You go to jail and write a book about it. Get out and write a book about it. I mean, she would be even richer if she was to, you know, serve her time and then come back and write a book.
11: No, don't want to go to jail.
6: No, thank you.
10: Don't go to jail, man.
6: Tiffany Haddish was also ordered to complete a substance abuse evaluation, undergo some drug testing, and perform 40 hours of community service. She received credit for the time she already spent in custody following her arrest. This dates back to 2022, y'all, so it has been going on for a while. When police responded to a 911 call about a driver who appeared to be asleep behind the wheel, and they found her parked in a residential yard, and they noticed signs of possible impairment. According to the police officers, there was smell of marijuana and on her jacket or some alcohol on her breath or whatever. So anyway, the Georgia case had been delayed several times, but now it is finally over. So she can be out of the judge's hair and all that and move on with her life. All right, y'all, we're going to wrap up the hot spot on that note. But if you miss any part of the show, make sure you check it out on the Ricky Smiley Morning Show podcast, available wherever you get your podcasts. And you can catch me on my social media at SoSoBrat on the Ricky Smiley Morning Show.

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11: Yo, what's up, y'all? This is Fat Man Scoop, the undisputed voice of the club. And right now, you're about to be on fire with Rock T. Here we go, turn the shit.
12: Let's go.
11: Come on now.
12: You know how we do it, baby. Come on now.
11: It's time to get crazy. Let's go.

0: You liar!
1: I believe him, yo. I don't know why, but I do.
2: All right, so Rick's about the morning show. Hey, about that time, Special Cake, got news you positively absolutely cannot use. What up, Cake?
3: I definitely do have news you cannot use, but this is some news you can use, all right? So, today I got a worst list, and this worst list is going to be controversial. Might be the most controversial thing we've done in the history of this morning show. I got the top 10 worst cereals ever. That's right, the worst cereals ever. You ain't got to agree with me if you don't want to. Argue with your mammy, the one that brought you here.
4: Argue with your mammy.
3: Now, the top worst cereals. I did some research on this, and again, some of these gonna upset y'all, but I don't care. Let's start with this one. Mueslix.
2: What?
3: Mueslix.
5: Yeah.
3: Yeah, you ain't never. It's a 5-grain cereal.
4: If it's wheat.
3: It's got wheat, barley, rice, and other things that don't belong in no damn cereal bowl. It ain't got no color to it. It ain't got no artificial coloring, no artificial flavoring, no extra added process, nothing. Just go out there and bite the ground. Just go out there and bite into your front yard.
2: Pour some milk in the grass and just bite it.
3: Yeah, and that's what Mueslix tastes like. Number two. Number nine, shredded wheat.
2: Yeah.
3: Shredded wheat. The horrible. Original shredded wheat.
4: Are they frosted?
3: Man, no. Shredded wheat. It's like eating a rope. It's like taking a piece of rope and just putting it in your mouth. All right. Lucky Charms. I know this is going to cause some controversy.
2: You're lying. Lucky Charms.
3: No, I do not like Lucky Charms.
2: And you can order extra marshmallows off of Amazon.
6: Yes, you can.
3: The marshmallows. Really? Okay, here's another one that's going to be unpopular.
2: Take that one off the list.
3: Here's another unpopular one. Number seven, Rice Krispies.
7: Yeah,
3: I'm sorry.
7: I agree. Rice Krispies.
3: Nobody eats Rice Krispies voluntarily.
2: Frosted Rice Krispies.
3: Raisin Bran, number six, Raisin Bran.
4: Oh, yeah.
3: Raisin Bran is not good.
4: Raisin Bran
3: is sir.
7: The Raisin Bran crunch is good.
3: No, sir. It's not good. We got to keep rolling.
2: The Honey Nut Raisin Bran.
3: We got to keep rolling. Life Original, the original Life cereal. It's not good.
2: Agree.
3: And the last three, I got to get them in quick. 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Cheerios. The original Cheerios, I'm sorry, it's not good.
5: Boring.
7: Yeah.
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5: Yes.
3: Grape Nuts are the worst cereal.
2: What about Kaboom?
3: I don't know about Kaboom, but Grape Nuts, you better have some new teeth. 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
2: Turn it up, baby.
0: Good morning, B.
3: Hey, Ricky. Good morning. How are you?
0: Great.
3: Okay, so I need everybody. If you have a phone, I need you to listen. I need you to turn up. Today is so important. First of all, you know, we've been getting reports because there's so many people out there who are getting scammed. Mm-hmm. People who are saying that, well, they're your girlfriend and that you guys have been having these relationships, right?
0: Huh.
3: So people need to pay attention. So when you Instagram, when you hit people on DMs, first of all, you need to make sure this is a verified profile, right? It's got the little blue check on most social media sites. But then if you're talking to someone in today's day, you can literally FaceTime them to make sure that you're talking to the actual person. Now, here's the catch. There are apps and AI apps that can make it seem like I'm video chatting President Obama, and I'm not. But one of the tips that you need to do is when you're FaceTiming someone and you're not sure, like if it's actually the person, tell them to put their hand in front of their face. And what that's going to do is it's going to trick the AI and it's going to show the background and everything around them. If they cannot put their hand in front of their face, then you can pretty much guarantee that that's a fake person that you're talking to. Also, something that you and your family and all the people around
0: you. Say that one more time.
3: If you're talking to somebody, right, and you're like, oh, this sounds kind of weird. I don't know if this is really the person I'm talking to, or maybe this is a celebrity, or you're trying to make sure it's the right person, ask them to put their hand in front of their face.
0: I wish y'all wouldn't stop bringing your ass up to me scrolling on your phone trying to show me some damn text messages.
3: I know.
0: Every damn where I go thinking you're in a relationship with me.
3: And you know what?
0: It'd be the same. And they don't want to. I think some of them don't want to believe the truth.
3: And you used to tell me this, and I would not believe that people nowadays would even think that. But I have personally seen people come up to you in Cincinnati and in Florida,
4: yep,
3: saying that you guys were in a full blown relationship, showed me the text messages. So again, ask to FaceTime people and then tell them when they're video chatting you to put their hand in front of their face. It's going to trick the AI model and it's going to show you everything in the background. So make sure you do that. Now, also,
0: one lady going to say, I told her in a text message that I want to make love to James Cleveland.
5: Oh, what?
3: Hold on. Okay. Before this goes all the way left. Okay, we're not going to do this. This is very important information. Okay. Something you also need to make sure you do is you need to have a safe word, right? So with your kids, I can't. Make sure you have a safe word. I don't care if it's supercalifragilisticexpialidocious. Make a safe word for you and the fam so that way whenever somebody calls you, there was a lady who thought that her daughter was calling her locked out. You have to have a safe word, okay? So make sure your family knows that safe word. Also, if you get one of these calls from your bank and they're saying, hey, Miss Beyonce, we had some fraudulent activity on your account. We want to make sure this is you. And they text you a code. Do not, by any means, give them the code. What you need to do is pull out your debit card, call the 1-800 number on the back, and that's how you actually talk to a representative who is officially with your bank. Okay,
5: oh
3: so
5: God,
3: not only
5: what?
3: That, you need to make sure that you tell all these tips to the family members, especially these older people in your lives, so they understand. Do not give codes. Do not click links.
4: Beyonce.
3: Yes.
4: Like I thought I gave the code. I thought because they sent us the code in the phone.
3: No. You call the bank.
4: Yeah.
3: If you call the bank, but if the bank calls you,
4: oh, okay, yeah,
3: you don't give a code. Now,
6: okay,
3: if you
6: call
3: the bank, they're not supposed to call
4: okay.
3: you. You're supposed all to call right. them. And then that's a great question, though, Gary, mm-hmm. because they're going to ask you for a code if you call them because they're trying to verify it. But never answer the call or give a code to someone who calls you. I know Brat ran into something, in the past. Kay has ran into mm-hmm. something. We've all done it before. We've all clicked links. Do not click links that are texting on you. It's some of the top people that
0: don't
3: you need to watch out for. Microsoft will do it. Google will do it. These are some of the most... Apple will do it. So again, you need to contact those people directly. Go to the website, log into your account, and definitely make sure you do it. And lastly, make sure that your main checking account that is connected to your job, you have separate ones connected to your Zelle, your Apple Pay, and your Cash App. Because if somebody does happen to hack you, you do not have to fight with the banks to get your money back. 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So those, all your cash pay systems, mm-hmm. 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
4: So like, I need to go to the bank and ask for this because I think I have it all like that.
3: You need to go to your bank. You can always go to your bank. They're very nice.
0: Okay. We got more information. Don't come to me up to me talking about playing sweeping through the city by the caravan. Talking about we're gonna drive downtown Chicago. Thank you, Beyonce.
3: No problem. For these and more, you can hit me up at Beyonce ATL, BeyonceATL. Now's your Take It Tuesday upload.
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0: I hope y'all had a great weekend. Gotta say thank you to Eric Benet for stopping by. And listen, this weekend, I need y'all to make sure y'all go ahead and book your cameras now and come party with the Ricky Smiley Morning Show on the One Voyage Cruise. We set sail October the 26th through November the 1st. 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
11: Yeah, ladies, I know you're tired of the same old thing. Things have become so mundane. I mean, your bedroom is just so cold. It's so cold, but I'm here to tell you, I got a strategy. We got to heat it up. Come on.

The Spontaneous Express.

0: All right, ZAK, your official station for the Masters of Funk Tour. Yeah, get your tickets right now at WZAKCleveland.com. They going fast. We about to rock it out. Hey, y'all, it's the one and only Tommy Davidson is here. He's back in the city. What's up, Tommy?
1: I'm here. I'm here. I've been around the world.
0: Yeah.
1: And No, you were saying it in your mind anyway. And you what?
0: Yeah.
1: Know?
0: Yeah.
1: Been around the world to the military bases, right?
0: Mm-hmm.
1: And I'm talking about Afghanistan, just everywhere.
0: Yeah.
1: And the helmet that I saw the most was the Browns.
0: What?
1: Yeah, they're more Browns fans than I ever knew.
0: Okay, yeah.
1: You know what I'm saying?
0: Yeah.
1: So I think I'll say that to y'all.
0: And you know, we play tomorrow.
1: Oh, you do?
0: The first preseason. Deshaun is going to get the start tomorrow against Chicago.
1: Gee, I don't know.
0: Yeah.
1: I don't know why y'all ain't going to do it. Why they ain't going to do it.
0: Mm-hmm.
1: Why they ain't going to let him play.
0: Well, they letting him play.
1: No, I'm talking about
0: tomorrow.
2: Well, they don't let Shador play.
0: Shador's going to get some time tomorrow.
2: Third quarter.
0: Yeah, yes. Third quarter. Wait, is it third quarter?
2: Yes.
0: Okay.
1: Right. Okay. Okay.
0: Then he gets to start against the Bills is next week?
2: Yes.
0: Okay.
1: So he's going against Chicago. Y'all got something to deal with.
0: Mm-hmm.
1: I deal with y'all
0: because
1: I'm a Viking fan.
0: Okay.
1: So I've been dealing with y'all.
0: Yeah.
1: My whole.
0: Yeah.
1: You know.
0: Yeah.
1: Yeah. So you know, I'm glad to be here. Glad to be back, man.
0: Yeah.
1: This is always good for me.
0: Yeah.
1: I go down to the flat.
0: Mm-hmm.
1: You know, it's been changed from the improv to the
0: Funny Bone. Yeah.
1: But I've been coming here consistently for about 30 years.
0: Yeah, you have? Yeah.
1: Yeah, Kenny Lofton.
0: Yeah. Oh, Kenny. Kenny, man. Tell him Kenny, man.
1: That's my man.
0: Yeah.
1: That's
0: my
1: man right there, Hallie.
0: Yeah.
1: David. Arsenio.
0: Yeah.
1: Who got mad at us.
0: Yeah.
1: Well, that didn't live in color.
0: He got mad at you?
1: Yeah.
0: Why?
2: What'd you do?
1: I don't know, man. We did a sketch on him.
0: Okay.
1: So I guess he was mad. You know what I mean? Yeah. You remember that? He gonna say why. He gonna say why and no. You know what I mean? When he laughed, he laughed at the thing. He had Eddie Murphy on the bottom of his sneakers. He knew the whole time, man. Right. Leave me in, man.
0: Yeah.

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1: Mm-hmm. It was that little door
2: between
1: me and like fame.
2: Mm.
1: Because our first season, you know, we were the X-Men.
2: Mm.
1: You know, Keenan was a Professor Xavier.
2: Yeah.
1: He found us. You know, and took us to the danger room. We trained. You know, you can call me Beast. You know, Beast. You know, pretty smart but really funny. Yeah. And we all got together, and we knew, because we knew each other. We knew each other in the comedy circuit,
2: mm-hmm.
1: right?
2: Yeah.
1: But then when the improv players came in, we knew them too. Kelly and Takiya were from Chicago.
2: Okay.
1: They were from Second City.
2: Mm-hmm.
1: You know, that whole improv thing.
2: Yeah.
1: So when we finally looked around the table and saw who was on the show,
3: mm-hmm.
1: we were like, we're going to kill this.
2: Yeah.
3: And did y'all.
1: We're going to freak this thing.
2: Yeah.
1: And things changed, not for the worse,
2: mm-hmm.
1: but we had to just learn it.
2: Yeah.
1: You know?
2: Yeah.
1: I was at the grocery store getting orange juice.
2: Okay.
1: And I was like, you know, why are everybody looking at me? You know? Because, you know, you're a black man. You used to the detective in the store following
2: right,
1: you.
2: Right, right.
1: And you trying to shop knowing this dude looking. And you'd be like, hey, man, I want to punch you in your face, man. Yeah. Get out of here. You know?
2: Right. How did you deal with that?
1: You found,
2: so here it is. You're famous.
1: Right, right.
2: And everywhere you go now, you're like, because, you didn't do it for the fame. You did it for the love.
1: Yes.
2: And
1: yes.
2: The fame came with that.
1: With that.
2: Yeah.
1: It was weird at first.
2: Mm-hmm.
1: It was weird at first. I remember when I did my movie Strictly Business,
2: which was another good one.
1: Hey,
2: yeah,
1: go hey man, hey.
3: Love it.
1: When I first did the movie Strictly Business, I got on the subway in New York, and I grew up there, there in D.C. And there were all these kids on the subway,
2: mm-hmm.
1: and packed.
2: Yeah,
1: and I walked in the door. just started screaming, and I got off at the next stop.
2: Yeah.
1: I was like, whoa.
2: This is it.
1: That was it.
2: Yeah.
1: You know?
2: Yeah.
1: So I went, I had some early experiences that got me straight.
2: Mm-hmm. Like?
1: Well, I went to the Tower Records.
2: Okay.
1: Tower Records, you know, and I went through this period where they don't really know me.
2: Mm-hmm.
1: They don't really, this, just that. Sometimes I'll talk to somebody. And all they want to do is talk about that.
2: Yeah.
1: And I'm going, man, this is like this, that. And I got on the elevator to go up to the store.
2: Mm-hmm.
1: And all these blind children came in. And they're with their teacher or whatever.
2: Yeah.
1: And they said, guess who's in the elevator with you? They were like, who? Tommy Davidson. And they just started touching me.
2: Wow.
3: Oh, my goodness.
2: Oh, my God.
1: I was like, what are they doing? They want to know how you look. You know?
2: Wow.
1: You know, and they were just like, hey, just
2: what
1: hugging me.
2: What went through your mind? How did you feel? Wow. They know
1: I said,
2: you?
1: Sorry, God.
2: Wow.
1: And thank you.
2: Yeah.
3: Yes.
1: And I've been fine ever since.
2: That's a moment right there.
1: I've been fine ever since.
2: That's a moment right there. Yeah.
1: Like, you're going to get a blessing and then judge what it is.
2: Come on.
1: And then I'm just really, I'm elated
2: mm-hmm.
1: that those kind of things have happened for all of us.
2: Yeah.
1: Mm. You know, especially us.
2: Yeah. All right, we got more coming up on the Sam Simpson Show, ZAK, Tommy Davidson hanging out.

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1: Yo.
0: What's going on, Brother C. Wright?
1: Sam, other than the president hiding in a catering cart, being switched to another plane, there's a lot going on, actually.
0: Yes,
1: although the most transparent administration, so they say, in American history, has not been transparent, the country moved on. But what I'm more concerned about, Sam, is the food security of everyday Americans, and
0: yes,
1: you
0: sir.
1: Should be, too.
0: Yes, sir.
1: We've seen tremendous recalls from basic things that we've always trusted in terms of what we eat and buy at the grocery stores and restaurants. And the administration has not been transparent on some of the things that we have seen. You add that on top of the fact that farmers are hurting.
0: Mm-hmm.
1: They're looking for a bailout and a handout because
0: yes,
1: Trump has abandoned them. You look at the fact that inflation is cruising in the right direction. They've inflated the debt and deficit, even though they claim to be fiscal conservatives. I mean, it's so much going on to you almost can't keep up with the news cycle.
0: Yeah. It's like constant. You know, you're missing out on this, missing out on that. What really gets me again is when you're cutting health care and then you're taking shortcuts on inspections on food, on what we eat, on what we consume. Like you're trying to kill folk. That's just how
1: well, Sam,
0: I feel.
1: It's almost like we're going to be relegated to frying and baking water to eat, because that seemed to be one of the safest things. And it's kind of scary. Not to mention, earlier this week, we saw the jobs report. The U.S. economy lost 23,000 jobs last month. And then they had to edit. They had to go back and edit the previous 2 months. So over a three-month period, we lost over 100,000 jobs. So that tells me that Maganomics continues to be a failure. Yet when asked, the president yesterday said everything's going well. Americans do it better than they've ever done before under his leadership.
0: And then when you want to take, how much was that Kenya that he's trying to spend to just to put his name on something after making all these cuts in our country? You want to put his name on what?
2: For that ballroom, he wants to do almost $1 billion.
0: Want to spend $1 billion?
1: Almost $1 billion for a taxpayer-funded ballroom that he lied to the American people saying taxpayers would not foot one dime of the bill.
2: Yeah.
1: So liabilities.
0: Lobby.
1: Has become a stage 4 disease running rampant in this administration.
0: How many years we got left of this?
1: You know, Sam, you think about it in years, I think about it in months. But in a few weeks,
0: yeah,
1: or in a few months, we're going to have the most consequential midterm election of our lifetime. That's why we do this every Friday and Saturday, to remind the people how important this midterm election is and how black folks are casting a survivor vote in every single election.
0: Just in case you didn't know, Brother Antoine C. Wright on the show.

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1: Hell yeah.
0: Nah, I mean, really love that classic funk music that shaped a whole generation.
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SOS Band, Midnight Star, Larry Dobson of the Barcades. 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
1: Lock his ass up. 33-year-old Keandre Sims. Now, one of the employees, this is how he got caught, Sam. Let me tell you how he got caught. Okay. One of the employees recognizes Bill, his mannerism, and his voice, and asked him, Keandre, is that you? And this fool said, no, this ain't me. You got to be as dumb as a bag of rice. Keandre is the type of brother that called the Waffle House and to say, I know y'all open 24 hours a day, but what time y'all open tomorrow? I'm talking about dumb. and Sam, let me tell you something, man. Believe it or not, that happened to my cousin. But listen, what? He wasn't as fortunate as Keandre. He passed away. Now, I know you're thinking the police killed him, but he was dead long before the police got there. This fool tried to rob a bank. But he forgot his ski mask, so he used a plastic bag but forgot to put the holes in it. And suffocated right there in the bank. And his mama trying to sue the bank, talking about they killed him because they gave him the money too slow. I'm like, come on. Pam, I'm going to get out of here, man. I'm about to leave y'all like Trump left them cabinet members behind as a decoy and got on the TJ's barbecue food truck and got the hell on.
2: How can they follow you, Steve?
1: You can follow me on Instagram, Comic Steve Brown, Comic Steve Brown, one word. Hey, man, y'all have a wonderful Wednesday, and I'll talk to y'all later.
2: All right, man. Steve Brown, y'all. We'll be right back. ZAKE.

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7: 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It's your girl Kenya Brown at 93.1 WZAK. It is a wonderful afternoon. It's a Saturday afternoon, and we're out and about. I want you to come on over to Lake Erie Prep. We're located at 14405 St. Clair Avenue, and it's time to get those kids back to school, and they are enrolling K through 8. They have the grill going, so you can take a tour around the school, get something to eat. They have bounce houses. They have a gaming truck and so many things to do for the kids. I see them heating up with the games and all of that. And we have music, so we're going to have a good time. I want you to meet me over here at 14405 St. Clair Avenue. We're going to be here till 2 p.m. Lake Erie Prep, 93.1 WZA.
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Your official station right here is 931 WZAK, Cleveland's best mix of R&B. Yeah, okay. Masters of Funk Tour, you want to be there. SOS Band, Midnight Star, Larry Dobson of the Barcades. Go to WZAKCleveland.com. We got tickets. Yeah. We going to be there. You going to be there. It's going to be funky.

0: WZAKCleveland.com. Yeah, we are official station for the Masters of Funk Tour, starring Larry Dobson of the Barcades, Midnight Star of the SOS Band, the original Lakeside, Come Function, and more. We got those tickets for you. Go pick them up. Talking about Cardi B, who says she used to get a Navy, old Navy thieving on, and she's now the brand ambassador. Did you steal some back in the day when you was in Shorty? I mean, before you got saved. You know, not now, but back in the day.
1: Hey, good morning, y'all. Good morning.
0: Good morning, good morning.
1: So back in the day,
0: yeah.
1: Back in the day, I was with my girls, right?
0: Yeah.
1: We was at the mall. We was at the mall. Now I always worked, right? My girls didn't work. They did their little hustle, whatever they did. They stole stuff. They boosters. So we in the mall, I think Macy's or Kaufman's. I think it was Kaufman's back then. And we looking for something to wear to go out that night.
0: Uh-huh.
1: Now they stealing. They stealing. I'm going to buy my stuff. I said, I'm buying mine. Cause I don't steal, you know. But they got all this stuff. And I said, to hell with it this time. I'm going to steal my pants. I stole a pair of Levi's, Kenya. I stole a pair of Levi's. Now I watch them walk out the door, two of them. They got four, five pair of pants. Look like they pregnant. I got one pair of pants. Now the problem was, I went in the man's dressing room to try them on. Now I realized it's the man's dressing room.
2: Oh.
1: So when I go to walk out the door with these pants, they stop me.
2: Oh, no.
1: I'm the only one that got stopped. Do you know that they took me to the holding thing or whatever? And I remember it so well because I had all these pins, bobby pins in my head. My hair was in the updo and I was ready for the night, girl. I thought I had my pants and everything. Girl, they took me to the holding thing. I had to take all the pins out of my head. And I remember when I went to see the judge, she told me that if I ever come back again and I was going to jail, girl, I said, I ain't never taking nothing else no more. I'll never forget that. I got caught. And they was scot-free. They were scot-free. They got away with all kind of stuff, and I had one pair of Levi's. So that's my story, and I ain't never, ever doing that no more. I never feel nothing else no more. Because I was about toast. You hear me? She was going to lock me up, lock my ass up. But one pair, I got a pocket full of money, though. Remember, I work. I got a pocket full. So, yeah, that's my story. That's you keep your hands off them people's shit.
0: That's right. This is all before you got saved, though. This is all before God said,
1: don't take them people's stuff no more. You got to pay. You can't just take it no more. Right. This is all before I got. Now, I still know people that get some stuff, but okay. No,
0: goodbye.
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8: 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We are out and about today. We are at Lake Erie Prep, located at 14405 St. Clair Avenue in Cleveland. They're getting the kiddos ready for school. 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We have music, giveaways, we have bounce houses, they have a gaming truck, and you can get some cotton candy, lots of things to do. 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

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Yes, for the Masters of Funk concert. We are doing it real big. Be there, man. Cleveland's best mix of R&B will be there. 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I will see you there. Midnight Star, SOS Band, Larry Dodson of the Barcades. And I look forward to doing this. It's going to be crazy.

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0: 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And Tommy Davidson with me today. Hey, you had the Funny Bone this weekend, tonight.
1: This weekend, yeah.
0: And tomorrow. Y'all on Sunday too?
1: No.
0: Okay, so two Saturday.
1: I wouldn't add.
0: Right.
1: If y'all come on out. Ooh, Casanova. I'm gonna do everything Cleveland style right now.
2: Money.
1: You know what I'm saying?
0: Yeah.
1: From New

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1: Hey, y'all, go see Tommy Davidson this weekend, man.
2: He's back your style. You're so forgiving.
3: Yes.
1: Man, thanks so much for stopping by, man.
2: Man, thank y'all.
1: Yeah.
2: For an amazing... Is this Friday?
1: Yes.
2: Yeah.
1: It's Friday.
2: Yeah. You know, I could double check sometimes.
1: Yeah, right, right. No, I get it.
2: Yeah,
1: I get
2: man.
1: It.
2: Yeah, I'm 62.
1: Yeah.
2: You know, that's 110 in white man age. I ain't lying. Can I do just one thing I'm going to do this weekend?
1: Yeah, please.
2: The difference between black folks, we got a different relationship with dogs than white people. You know, it's a cultural difference.
1: Yeah.
2: If a dog's walking around a white neighborhood, it's called a stray dog.
1: Yeah.
2: Mm-hmm. You know, so, you know, white women just go, he's welcome here. Come on. Black people see a dog that we never seen in our neighborhood.
1: Yeah, yeah.
2: We do the same move. We hop three times to the left and we go, hey, who am I?
1: Yeah.
2: And so she going, come here, the dog. You better come get her. You better let it on, I'm going to bite her. I'm going to bite her. You know what I mean? She, come on. She getting so close, he getting scared. Maybe she got a gun. She got yourself a gun. You know what I'm saying?
3: No, for real.
2: Get that out of my system. Got yourself a gun. Get yourself. You know what I mean?
1: Tommy Davidson, man. Y'all.
2: Hey, reconnecting again, boy.
1: Absolutely, man.
2: Nice to meet you, young lady.
3: Yes, really nice.
1: Yeah. Anytime.
2: This is the first one. We ain't give up neither.
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5: What's up, y'all? It's your girl, Kenya Brown, at 93.1 WZAK. We're having a great afternoon over at Lake Erie College Prep, and I'm sitting here talking to Dean Amos, and we'll be here till 2 p.m., and we're at 14405 St. Clair Avenue in Cleveland. They're opening it up for enrollment, K through 8. What's going on today, Dean Amos?
6: We have a lot going on today. First, I want to say hi to everybody and thank you to 93.1 for having us. Lake Erie Prep is a very special place. I've been here for about 13 years, and there are some key things that really, you know, differentiates us from the competition or surrounding schools. We are very, very strong-minded in terms of the community. We are K through 8 environment. We cultivate the whole child, not just academically, but mentally and other needs that they may encounter in life. We have athletics. I'm also

0: athletic director. So we have a lot of school pride when it comes to things like that. We have a new house system in our school. So we got a lot of good things going on.
1: Lots of things going on. We'll be here till 2 p.m. They'll be here till 3. We're at Lake Erie College Prep at 14405 on St. Clair Avenue. It's your girl, Kenya Brown.
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0: 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The show is on 29th of August, man. Jacobs Pavilion. Look forward to seeing you there. All right. Hey, happy birthday to all the Leos. We hanging out with Kenya Brown with the Leo Jam tonight. Meet us at Sam Silks 21300 Libby Road. We're going to send up the deck for all of the Leos. Yeah, it's going down. Hey, what's up, Damon?
1: Hey, what's up, Sam? How you doing on this fine day?
0: You got it, my man. You got it, bro.
1: Good. Is my girl there, too, as well? Can you in there?
0: She went out. She had a little gas. She went out for a minute.
1: Hey, you might as well be polite. The studio's our tight space. That's nice of her. Yes. Well, you know, I blame everything on the commander and thief.
0: Right.
1: You know, he spread it, the doo-doo flu.
0: Right.
1: By letting the people in the Food and Drug Administration let bad food out. Now this goofball has signed an executive order to reduce the mandatory vaccinations for kids and babies.
0: Man, come on.
1: Now, we already got the measles back.
0: Yeah.
1: Now you're going to have kids in kindergarten with scurvy. Bringing back all type of old pirate
0: right,
1: diseases.
0: Right.
1: It's ridiculous. Here's the thing about this dude. He's a coward. Now, I don't know if you saw this story, man. When the president's plane was in Turkey for a summit with Iran and others, whatever, there was a threat. You know, Iran was threatening to blow the plane up. So he, along with all the journalists and all his staffers, boarded the plane, right?
0: Yeah.
1: Knowing there was a threat. But then they put all the windows up, right?
0: Yeah.
1: And then let everybody see that he snuck off the plane in the food truck. So he let them all fly on a plane.
0: Right.
1: That was under attack, possibly, and snuck off the plane. Then snuck back on when they landed and act like he was on it the whole time. So when the people that were on the plane said, so did you know we were under threat? He's like, yeah, well, I'm always under threat. And y'all with me, so if I go, you go. Man, let me tell you, dude, I don't know how long it's going to take for us to get to the next administration, but it won't be soon enough.
0: You know?
1: In the meantime, I hope everybody's doing well, man. It's summertime, you know. Enjoy what's left of it in the Midwest.
0: Yeah.
1: You know how we get out.
0: Yeah, man.
1: Yeah, and I have a better update and more lively conversation when I call back Thursday. I'm sitting in the courtyard at a bed and breakfast in the vineyard, so
0: okay,
1: I couldn't be loud.
0: Okay, all right. Still down there selling out.
1: Yeah, with a stiff jaw.
0: Yeah,
1: exactly. With a sweater on my shoulder. Might not be right. Might not be true, and it's not. But that's what I think.
0: All right, now.
1: Later, man.

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2: 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So come on over. I'll be here till 2 p.m. They'll be here till 3. Again, we're at 14405 St. Clair Avenue in Cleveland. 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
7: 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So bring your kids out for free school supplies, community resources, health screenings, and more. 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

0: 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We'll see you there.
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0: The Emperor. 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

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I'm Kenya Brown hanging out with you on this Saturday afternoon. And guess what, y'all? It is Leo season. And we've been celebrating. I've been celebrating. My birthday was Thursday. If you are celebrating, happy birthday to you. But coming up, I have music on the way from LL Cool J after Neo was So Sick.

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0: 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And to purchase those tickets, that's going to be a great time, y'all. Right there, Jacobs Pavilion outside. It just seems real sexy. Nice little sexy situation going on right there. But, of course, we got to get back to my Leos. We are celebrating. We are in the midst of Leo season, and I'm going to be turning up tonight at Silks. The doors open at 6 p.m., and it is the Leo Jam, y'all. So, all my Leos, I want to see you. And even if you're not a Leo, I love talking to y'all every day. So I would love nothing more than for you to come by and just say what's up to your girl. Say happy birthday to your girl. We'll be at Silks in Maple Heights, so you don't want to miss that. But I don't want you to miss out on anything. Make sure you follow us on our social media at 93.1 WZAK. And follow your girl, I'm Kenya Brown Live, on Instagram and TikTok. And if you're on Facebook, I'm Kenya Brown, the one with that Cavs championship hat on. Coming up on the music side, I got some Tim's on the way and High Five. Plus, we got a lot to talk about, so don't go anywhere. It's 93.1 WZAK.
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That's High Five with I Like the Way on 93.1 WZAK. I'm Kenya Brown, and coming up in about 10 minutes, Naughty by Nature's Tretch. Well, he's speaking about the future of the group. I'll tell you what he had to say after this new one from Beyonce. It's called Morning Dew.

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0: That's my girl Erica Badu, didn't you know? On 93.1 WZAK, Cleveland's best mix of R&B and the official station of the Masters of Funk Tour. 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I'm Kenya Brown, and if you're fans of Naughty by Nature like I was back in the day, well, according to Tretch, if you were waiting for the group to reunite, do some new music, something like that, well, it's never gonna happen. Well, that is according to Tretch and what he said on The Real Report with Tony Yayo and Uncle Murder. Now, he opened up about the issues that have plagued the legendary New Jersey hip-hop group over the years. Now, he said, I always said up until this day right here that I can't say if we'd get back together or not. I don't know what the culture holds, but he continued and said, I can tell y'all right now that it'll never happen. Now, Tretch suggested that his decision stems from years of broken trust and business disputes within the group. Now, he said, once you get stabbed in the back once or twice, the wound can heal maybe. But he also explained that the figurative wound kept being reopened by what he described as behind-the-back business deals. So they've been getting into all type of disputes and all of that. And so he said, yeah, it ain't going to happen, y'all. So I guess we got to hold on to those old hits and just hip-hop hooray, all right? But coming up, I have music on the way from Aaliyah and Jagged Edge. It's 93.1 WZAK.
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That's Usher with Yeah on 93.1 WZAK. I'm Kenya Brown, and coming up around 3:20, Cardi B, she's now the brand ambassador for Old Navy, but she had a little confession that was interesting. I'll just tell you what she had to say in just a minute. Plus, I have music from LaVert and Chris Brown after En Vogue with My Lovin'.

0: 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Now, Cardi B, she's never one to hold her tongue. She's always very real. That's what we like about Cardi B. But she is the new face of Old Navy's denim campaign, and she's calling it a full circle moment because she said she regularly stole from the brand while she was in high school. Now, she was reflecting while she was doing her Old Navy's fall 2026 campaign with a confession, and she said she never got caught for a theft, but she did say, "I just want to thank you, Old Navy, for holding me down in high school." She said that I used to steal from you guys all the time. If it wasn't for you guys, I probably wouldn't have been the freshest bee in school, because I was the freshest. I was stealing all the MF cardigans from Old Navy, and then Look at God. She called it a full circle moment. So, hey, we love Cardi for who she is. All right, there is never going to be another. But coming up, I have music on the way from Montel Jordan and October London. It's 93.1 WZAK.
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That's the music from October London. It's called Silent Treatment on 93.1 WZAK. I'm Kenya Brown, and coming up in about 10 minutes, Oprah Winfrey, she's been catching flack for introducing Dr. Phil and Dr. Oz in

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0: That's Mark Ronson and Bruno Mars with Uptown Funk on 93.1 WZAK, Cleveland's best mix of R&B and the official station of the Masters of Funk Tour. 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I'm Kenya Brown, and Oprah Winfrey, well, she's trying to distance herself from Dr. Phil and Dr. Oz, both politically and professionally, saying that she's really had nothing to do with them since her show launched their careers back in the day. Now, she was doing an interview with Emmy Magazine, and she explained that she originally brought them onto the Oprah Winfrey Show back in the day. First, Dr. Phil impressed her by helping her through a tumultuous time in 1998 when those cattlemen, the Texas cattlemen, they were suing her, saying that she defamed the beef industry. She was trying to get people to eat healthier. And, you know, she said that he was able to help her, and she thought maybe he could help some other folks, so she brought him on the show. And then when it came to Dr. Oz, she said that Gayle King introduced them, and she was struck by his ability to explain medical topics, including colon cancer and bowel movements, in language that regular folks could understand. But when she said the politics views or things like that, she said everybody has their own path in life, and it has not one thing to do with me, and I don't have one thing to do with them. So I guess that's pretty clear. All right. She thought that she could help some folks with her platform, and I guess it worked while it did, and now it's something else. All right, but coming up, I have music on the way from Ghost Town DJs and Mariah Carey. It's 93.1 WZAK.
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That's Black Street with no diggity on 93.1 WZAK. I'm Kenya Brown, and coming up around 4:20, an Arizona Shake Shack employee allegedly robbed his own store and then returned to work. I have so many questions. We'll talk about it around 4:20. Plus, I have music on the way from New Edition and LMA after Mary J. Blige with I Am.

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0: That's Ella Mae with Boot Up on 93.1 WZAK, Cleveland's best mix of R&B and the official station of the Masters of Funk Tour. They'll be at Jacobs Pavilion August 29th. 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I'm Kenya Brown, and some stories, well, they leave you with more questions than answers. Now, an Arizona Shake Shack employee was arrested after allegedly robbing the restaurant where he worked. Keandre Simmons, who's 33 years old, he was arrested in the Shake Shack parking lot when he returned for a shift. Now, allegedly, he robbed two of his co-workers at gunpoint, and he entered through the delivery door in the back. He rang the doorbell, they said, and then he pointed a handgun at them and then made them walk into a cooler. Then he made them go into the restaurant safe and give them $2,800, and then locked both of the Shake Shack employees in the cooler, made them kneel, took their cell phones, a landline phone, threw them in the water, a water-filled sink to destroy them. Now, police, they were questioning the other employees, and they're like, yeah, we notice his body type, his voice, all of those different things. And he had knowledge of the restaurant, how to open a cooler and all that stuff. And so he was arrested after allegedly robbing the store. So I don't know if he's going to have a job, but he will have something to do, like sit in jail. But coming up, I have music on the way from Kehlani and Erykah Badu. It's 93.1 WZAK.
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2: Now keep in mind that I'm an artist and I'm sensitive about my art. So y'all be nice about it. All right. Sisters, how y'all feel? Brothers, y'all all right? See how y'all groove today.

0: That's Erica Badu with Tyrone on 93.1 WZAK. I'm Kenya Brown, and coming up in about 10 minutes, well, Lionel Richie, he threw a little shade at Usher and Chris Brown about their tour, and I'll tell you what he had to say and what Chris Brown had to say in response, all right? But I have music on the way from TLC after Rhapsody with Applejack.
1: All this love inside, I'm hesitating why. 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

0: 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I'm Kenya Brown and Lionel Richie. Well, he still has the ability to get a little shady. Now, he was making a comment while he was performing alongside Earth, Wind, and Fire, and he took a moment to talk about the current R&B tour with Chris Brown and Usher, and he was comparing their run to his own touring days with the Commodores and Earth, Wind, and Fire. And he said, listen, this is really not a new concept. He said the only difference is between then and now, we didn't go to jail. Then he apologized, but, you know, it was a little tongue-in-cheek type situation. But Chris Brown, he caught wind of the viral moment, and he said, damn, Unc, we love you, Papa. And he has some laughing emojis, so I'm sure he didn't take it too seriously. Dang, Lionel Richie, that's how you feel. But I don't want you to miss out on anything. Make sure you follow us on our social media at 93.1 WZAK. And follow your girl, I'm Kenya Brown Live on Instagram and TikTok. And if you're on Facebook, I'm Kenya Brown, the one with that Cavs championship hat on. Till next time, y'all, don't give up, don't give in. Continue to strive to win and always be yourself because everyone else is taken. Thanks so much for hanging out with me. I'll be right here Monday morning, starting with the Sam Silk Show, starting at 10 a.m. But tonight, I'm going to be at Silk's at 7 o'clock. The doors open at 6 o'clock, and we're going to be partying. It's the Leo Jam. I would love to see you. Stop up and say hi to your girl. Ahmad Crump is going to take you through the rest of the evening. I want you to have a wonderful, wonderful, wonderful weekend, all right?
1: 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This is your boy, Rick Smiley. 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

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We got that great R&B on the way for you right now. We got Olivia Dean, Beyonce, and Jay-Z cameo. But right now, let's back that thing up with Juvenile ZAK.

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Hey, man, August 20th, Donnell Jones and Joe will be facing off in a versus battle. I don't know how this is a battle. I got to be honest. I don't know how it's a battle because I didn't know that Donnell Jones had that many hits. I didn't know that he had that many hits to face off against Joe. Joe has hits for days. He has collabs for days as well, too. I don't know how Donnell Jones can compete with that. But August 20th, let us know what you think, man. Make sure you're watching it. And then next weekend, we'll talk about it even more. But yeah, Donnell Jones and Joe will face off in an R&B battle in the next installment of Versus on August the 20th. I don't think it's going to be too much of a battle, but you know what? We'll see how it plays out. So we got more music on the way coming up in just a couple minutes. We do have Aaliyah followed by Tim's ZAK.

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Carl Thomas is coming up. Leon Thomas and Chris Brown with Mutt the Remix. But right now, Ursher, You Make Me Wanna, ZAK.

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0: 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Hey, man, Sam Silk will be on the One Voyage Cruise coming up in October, and there's cabins still left. Listen up.
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0: 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Well, Cleveland, the NBA schedule has been released. The Cavs have got their schedule. And, of course, the NBA has picked the Cavaliers to open their season on the road against the Philadelphia 76ers. How petty, how messy can the schedule gods be over at the NBA, man? Right out the gate. You know, well, Philly plays against the Knicks for their ring ceremony game a couple days before. But the October 24th, the Cavs are right at it. They travel to Philly, and they're going to play in that game. The first game for LeBron James in a Philadelphia uniform. Like I said a couple weeks ago, we decided to go to Philly. I'm not 100% sold. They're a good team, no doubt about it. But I'm just not sold that they're going to run away with this East and they're going to win, 70-plus games and win the NBA championship. I'm not sold on that. I think health is going to be a huge factor in this. We know Embiid is not going to stay healthy. LeBron has to take his couple games off, and we'll see how it plays out, man. But, yeah, October 24th, Cavaliers' first game of the season on the road against the Philadelphia 76ers. So, more music on the way. Jamie Foxx, T-Pain, followed by Johnny Gills, ZAK.
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I got that Tim's coming up in just a couple minutes. Missy Elliott. But right now, we got 112, Peaches and Cream, ZAK.

0: 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Hey, August 22nd, LMA is coming to the land, and I got a couple tickets I got to give away for it. 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
3: 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Today, dear God, we pray for improved spiritual vision. 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Please, dear God, improve our spiritual vision. Amen and hallelujah.
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1: 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Shout out. What'd he do?

0: Neo, Sexy Love on 93.1 WZAK, Cleveland's best mix of R&B, and the official station of the Masters of Funk Tour. 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That's going to do it for your boy Crump on this Saturday. Thank y'all for rocking with me. Believe in God because God is love. DJ Has, Matt Scratchmaster L is coming up with this Saturday night house party. Until then, join me tomorrow, 4 to 7, Cleveland. We out. Peace.
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